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Do they know my hurt? An easy target, am I the prey for the circling birds?

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1: What if who I hoped to be was always me? 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
2: You know, everybody has their own set of challenges. Ups, downs, smiles and frowns. But if you can see the sun peeping through the clouds, you'll realize that everything is gonna be all right. I don't know about y'all, but you gotta find a way to be grateful

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With my sword raised high, running to the battle. I was gonna take giants down, be a man you would write about. Deep in my chest is the heart of a warrior.

0: 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Свободное радио.
1: There's a million things I could complain about, and sometimes I do. Yeah, I'm working on that.